0: with a chance of showers this evening and maybe a risk of a thunderstorm. Low of +8. Tomorrow is mainly cloudy with scattered showers and a risk of a thunderstorm. High of 19. And Friday, sunshine. High of 22. Find the full forecast at discovermoosejaw.com and stream the radio anywhere and anytime from the Discover Moose Jaw app.
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0: 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And Sunday, scattered showers, high of 19. 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
2: Mainly cloudy today with a chance of scattered showers and a risk of a thunderstorm. Northwest wind between 20 and 40 kilometers an hour, high of 19. Tonight is mainly cloudy with scattered showers and a risk of a thunderstorm, low of plus 7. And tomorrow, sunshine, high of 22. Find the full forecast at discovermoosejaw.com and stream the radio anywhere and anytime from the Discover Moose Jaw app.
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1: Yeah, I'm going to say a campfire.
0: A campfire is not what we're going for. Sorry, man.
1: Oh, my. Okay.
2: Those purple flowers that are on the trees?
0: Flowers on the trees is not what we're going for. Sorry.
2: Okay, thank you.
0: Here's a guess from Jasmine, fresh mowed grass. That's another good guess, but incorrect. Here's one from Deborah, also says fresh cut grass, but nope. JC says rain, nope. Kathy says the mini donut truck, that's a good guess, but not what we're going for. Twyla says smell of fresh rain, nope. Sheena also says the smell after rain. Here's one from Shauna, sunscreen, that's a good guess, but incorrect. Dale says lilacs. Nope, that's also not what we're going for. 29% of people say this is the best smell of summer. What do you think it is? Call or text 692-2649. That 13-inch bread wedge from the Crush Can in Cask 82 could be yours. 692-2MIX. 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

0: It's the Mix 103 morning show with the Crush Can and Cask 82. I'm Callum McAnally. Good morning. That was Rhea May, The Old Me. It's 7:41 and we're sitting at 11 degrees, warming up to a high of 20 for this afternoon. We could see some more showers today as well. Now, have you heard about this week's Her Voice nominee? Margaret Springetts is this week's feature, a retired registered nurse. And Margaret has spent years helping others throughout with volunteer work, baking and knitting projects both locally and internationally. She says that she's donated muffins to the 800 CHAB Family First Radiothon for years and also knits dolls for children in Guatemala and Costa Rica.
1: I just like being a giving person. I think that's part of being a registered nurse. There's a lot of goodwill and wanting to give. Even after I retired, I just kind of wanted to keep on giving.
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0: It's the Mix 103 Morning Show with the Crush Can and Cask 82. I'm Callum McAnally, and happy Thursday. It's 14 degrees. A high of 20 is on the way for this afternoon, although there is a good chance we do see some showers later today. But hopefully the rain stays away for the Hometown Fair Parade that is on tonight. It starts at the Town and Country Mall, 7 o'clock. It'll be heading down Main Street, downtown, ending at Manitoba Street. We're going to be in the parade, so be sure to give us a nice big wave when you see us. Now, the Hometown Fair grounds open up tomorrow afternoon, and we've been getting hyped up all throughout this week. So call or text 692-2MIX. What is your favorite part of the Hometown Fair? Ashley is on the line.
1: So mostly it's just the atmosphere and the vibe when you walk in, and it's the lights and the music, and it really just takes you back to being a kid. And I think, you know, adulting is hard, so anything that you can do to bring those little glimmers of joy is pretty cool.
0: And it's nice to kind of forget about the stress of everyday life for a little bit, you know?
1: Absolutely. That's exactly it.
0: So thinking back to when you were a kid, do you remember what your favorite part about the Hometown Fair was back then?
1: I do, yeah. So my dad was a ride enthusiast. So even as a little kid, whether I wanted to go on the rides or not, I had to be his ride partner. And my favorite thing, my favorite memory was going on, I think it was called the Spider, but it was like this twisty, turly, horrible thing. He loved it so much, we rode it 5 times in a row. And I remember the joy of my dad's face back then. And I think, you know, going to the fair now, it's the same. I'm doing the same to my kids that he did to me. So that would be my favorite memory.
0: That is awesome. So when it comes to your kids, do they love the rides?
1: They do. My kids are actually all adults now. My youngest is 18, and it's been a little while since he's been to the fair, but I'm kind of hoping to convince him to hang around with his mom for the weekend, and we'll go check it out.
0: Tell him that you got

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I'm Cal McAnally. Good morning. And we have our next winner of Meet My Dad. We'll hear from them right after Mariana's Trench, Beside You on Mix 103.

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Adam Rodway, Runaround. I'm Sharon Church. Do you know the difference between a tornado watch and a tornado warning? You should. We'll chat about that after the weekend. But first, Dua Lipa.

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